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2: I see a tree, I see a house, I see children playing, going inside and out. I see sunflowers everywhere, and a big scarecrow with a hat on his head.

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Sintonia, a sua rádio. 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

0: So next time you're in a jungle fight and you feel a presence near, or hear a voice that in your mind will lie, just be thankful that you're not alone and you've got some company from a big marine, boys call camouflage.
1: 92 FM. 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